light ain't girls like you out here in the west. 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All I know, all I know, all I know is to be Falastini. It's to always rep where you come from. 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

0: 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About what?
1: Radio Van Co. FM.

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0: 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Sagittarius Man and Ika Mouse, come on, let's hear it.
1: Follow me, go shopping, eh? 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

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And there is only one guarantee. None of us will see heaven.

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What is past is past. What is finished is disappeared. But only one thing remains. Capitosto malamente.